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15: Cruise weather.
16: Cruise weather tonight, clear, a low of 10. Tomorrow, partly sunny, a southeast wind between 15 to 25 kilometers an hour, high of 25. Tomorrow night's low, 13. Thursday, mostly sunny, a northwest wind between 15 to 25, a high of 25. Friday, sunny, a high of 24. And Saturday, mostly sunny, a high of 23.
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Look, if it's great, we play it. 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
3: Cruise weather.
4: Cruise weather tonight, clear, a low of 10. Tomorrow, partly sunny, a southeast wind between 15 to 25 kilometers an hour, a high of 25. Tomorrow night's low, 13. Thursday, mostly sunny, a northwest wind between 15 to 25, a high of 25. Friday, sunny, a high of 24. And Saturday, mostly sunny, a high of 23.
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2: Cruise weather tonight, clear, a low of 10. Tomorrow, partly sunny, a southeast wind between 15 to 25 kilometers an hour, a high of 25. Tomorrow night's low, 13. Thursday, mostly sunny, a northwest wind between 15 to 25, a high of 25. Friday, sunny, a high of 24. And Saturday, mostly sunny, a high of 23.
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3: Cruise weather tonight, clear, a low of 10. Tomorrow, partly sunny, a southeast wind between 15 to 25 kilometers an hour, a high of 25. Tomorrow night's low, 13. Thursday, mostly sunny, a northwest wind between 15 to 25, a high of 25. Friday, sunny, a high of 24. And Saturday, mostly sunny, a high of 23.
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0: If you have an upcoming event or need more info on what's happening around the parkland, head on over to cruiseyorkton.com. 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
11: Cruise weather tonight, clear, a low of 10. Tomorrow, partly sunny, a southeast wind between 15 to 25 kilometers an hour, a high of 25. Tomorrow night's low, 13. Thursday, mostly sunny, a northwest wind between 15 to 25, a high of 25. Friday, sunny, a high of 24. And Saturday, mostly sunny, a high of 23.
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0: Hi, I'm John Cairns, Provincial Affairs Reporter with SAS Today. My job is to cover the major political news happening at the legislature and elsewhere. When news breaks at the legislature, it impacts the whole province. 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
2: Cruise weather.
3: Cruise weather tonight, clear, a low of 10. Tomorrow, partly sunny, a southeast wind between 15 to 25 kilometers an hour, a high of 25. Tomorrow night's low, 13. Thursday, mostly sunny, a northwest wind between 15 to 25, a high of 25. Friday, sunny, a high of 24. And Saturday, mostly sunny, a high of 23.
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1: Cruise weather today, partly sunny, a southeast wind between 15 to 25 kilometers an hour, a high of 25. Tonight, isolated showers, a southeast wind between 15 to 25, a low of 13. Tomorrow, mostly sunny, a northwest wind between 15 to 25, a high of 25. Friday, sunny, a high of 24, and Saturday, mostly sunny, a high of 23.
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1: Cruise weather today, partly sunny, a southeast wind between 15 to 25 kilometers an hour, a high of 25. Tonight, isolated showers, a southeast wind between 15 to 25, a low of 13. Tomorrow, mostly sunny, a northwest wind between 15 to 25, a high of 25. Friday, sunny, a high of 24, and Saturday, mostly sunny, a high of 23.
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0: Mission Control, we're locked in and ready to go. Stand by for launch. 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
0: 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I swear. 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
1: Cruise weather today, partly sunny, a southeast wind between 15 to 25 kilometers an hour, a high of 25. Tonight, isolated showers, a southeast wind between 15 to 25, a low of 13. Tomorrow, mostly sunny, a northwest wind between 15 to 25, a high of 25. Friday, sunny, a high of 24. And Saturday, mostly sunny, a high of 23.
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1: Cruise weather today, partly sunny, a southeast wind between 15 to 25 kilometers an hour, a high of 25. Tonight, isolated showers, a southeast wind between 15 to 25, a low of 13. Tomorrow, mostly sunny, a northwest wind between 15 to 25, a high of 25. Friday, sunny, a high of 24. And Saturday, mostly sunny, a high of 23.
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0: Cruise weather.
1: Cruise weather today, partly sunny, a southeast wind between 15 to 25 kilometers an hour, a high of 25. Tonight, isolated showers, a southeast wind between 15 to 25, a low of 13. Tomorrow, mostly sunny, a northwest wind between 15 to 25, a high of 25. Friday, sunny, a high of 24, and Saturday, mostly sunny, a high of 23.
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1: Good morning, Grayson Cole. Again, going with your cruise weather today in Yorkton, partly sunny with winds from the southeast of 15 to 25K and a high of 25 degrees. Tonight, partly cloudy, 30% chance of showers near the Manitoba border with winds from the east-southeast of 10 to 20K and a low of 12 overnight. Tomorrow, partly sunny with a 30% chance of isolated afternoon showers, high of 25, overnight low of 13. Friday, partly to mostly sunny with a high of 24. Saturday, partly sunny with a high of 24 as well. And Sunday, bringing a 50% chance of showers, but staying at that high of 24. Around the region right now, it's 13 degrees in Wynyard, Wadena, and Kelvington, 9 degrees in Broadview and Mooseman, 8 degrees in Roblin, Russell, and Swan River. Clear skies in the Yorkton-Melville area right now. Winds coming from the south-southeast at 15 kilometers an hour. Humidity is at 78%. The temperature, 11 degrees.
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0: Variety that rocks.

You know, I was complaining yesterday morning about it being darker later in the morning and it being kind of a bummer driving to work in the dark again. But then I remembered it also means it's darker earlier at night, which means I don't have light shining through the window, messing with me when I'm trying to sleep. Because, you know, try to get to bed slightly earlier. Whether or not I achieve that is maybe up for debate, but certainly helps when it gets darker out. So looking on the bright side of the dark side, I guess.

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But none of it'll last unless you take the reins, take them from the night. Push the pawn right through the pass. And this one's for the silence and the questions that it brings, and the smell of time and the reverence.

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1: The Western Manitoba city of Dauphin expects to open a temporary emergency department within 3 weeks following severe summer flooding. Residents who urgently need immediate medical care are currently being redirected to hospitals in St. Rose de Lac or Grandview. Punish IRCMP are looking for a wanted man. An arrest warrant has been issued for 45-year-old George Longman in connection with the 2023 assault investigation. He's described as 5'11", 180 pounds, with brown eyes, black hair, and tattoos on his shoulders. A new court date has been set for a man arrested on March 23rd in connection with a drug trafficking investigation in Yorkton. Sadir Sadir of Mississauga, Ontario, was in Yorkton Provincial Court yesterday, where he had his matters held over to September 21st. In sports, rookie Kazuma Okamoto hit his 25th home run, breaking the Toronto franchise rookie record as the visiting Blue Jays crushed the Tampa Bay Rays 10-5 last night. Josh Smith and Alejandro Kirk also homering in the big blowout win. Now, your cruise forecast. Partly sunny today with southeast winds of 15 to 25 kilometers an hour and a high of 25. Tonight, partly cloudy, 30% chance of showers near the Manitoba border. East-southeast winds of 10 to 20 kilometers an hour and a low of 12. Partly sunny tomorrow with a 30% chance of isolated showers in the afternoon and west-northwest winds of 15 to 25 kilometers an hour, a daytime high tomorrow of 25 and an overnight low of 13. Friday, partly to mostly sunny, northwest winds 10 to 20 kilometers an hour and a high of 24. Partly sunny Saturday and a high of 24. And Sunday, 50% chance of showers and a high of 24. Looking at the current temperatures, 8 degrees in Swan River, 9 in Shoal Lake and Russell, 8 in Roblin, 9 in Broadview and Mooseman, 13 in Wynyard, Wendina and Kelvington. In the Yorkton-Melville area, the sun is rising with a south-southeast wind of 15 kilometers an hour. Relative humidity is 78% and it's 11 degrees. Local news available anytime at SaskToday.ca. I'm Stephen Wilson and that's Cruise News.
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That's the Tragically Hip on 94.1 Cruise FM. As we're making our way towards this Saturday and the rebroadcast of their final concert, I'm kind of jealous of the people who are going to be in Kingston for it. They're having like a whole three-day-long celebration because, of course, that's where the final concert was, that's going to have local music and a whole lot of events around Tragically Hip leading to a big screening of that rebroadcast of the final concert. It's going to be a great time. You planning on tuning in for it? Do you have a watch party set up, or are you going to be traveling to go and join some watch party somewhere? Shoot us a text, 306-783-3699.

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Odds are, if you've ever gone fishing, you've probably pulled up something weird once or twice. Maybe not something as weird as a piranha, though, which is exactly what an 8-year-old caught when he was out fishing with his dad earlier this month down in the States. Yet, the one thing I love about the story is the dad, he first thinks it's a bass, which, having seen a bass and seen a piranha, I think he needs to get his eyes checked. Now, the kid obviously spent a lot of time watching fishing videos on YouTube or something and successfully identified it as a piranha, hopefully before any of them tried to dig around in his mouth to get the hook out. Now it gets me wondering, would you eat a piranha if you caught one? Well, it's an edible fish. The people in South America eat them all the time. I think I'd give it a shot at least once. I'd maybe be checking if it's in an area where some fishers or swimmers have gone missing recently, just to avoid the knock-on effect. But otherwise, could be interesting.

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1: The Manitoba government says it has hired 4,700 healthcare workers since Manitoba Premier Wab Kanu took office in 2023. Kanu had promised $500 million over 4 years to hire more nurses, physicians, and other healthcare workers during his campaign. Saskatchewan healthcare unions say more action is needed from the provincial government as contract talks continue and a strike vote approaches. QP Local 5430, representing about 14,000 frontline healthcare workers, will hold a strike vote from September 8th to 14th. SEIU West members have gone years without a contract or pay increase. One of three people arrested in connection with a bank robbery and string of ATM thefts and attempted thefts that included incidents in Lemberg and Wolseley admitting his guilt. In North Battleford Provincial Court yesterday, 49-year-old Jeremy Seary of Rosetown sentenced to 2,023 days in jail. In sports, Toronto Blue Jays hammering the Tampa Bay Rays 10-5 yesterday. Kazuma Okamoto set a new franchise home run record. Locally, the York Lake Men's Club hit the golf links today for 9 holes, starting at 5:15. Now, your cruise forecast. Partly sunny today, southeast winds of 15 to 25 kilometers an hour and a high of 25. Tonight, partly cloudy, 30% chance of showers near the Manitoba border. East-southeast winds of 10 to 20 kilometers an hour and a low of 12. Partly sunny tomorrow with a 30% chance of isolated showers in the afternoon. West-northwest winds of 15 to 25 kilometers an hour. Daytime high tomorrow of 25, overnight low of 13. Friday, partly to mostly sunny and a high of 24. Partly sunny Saturday and a high of 24. Sunday, 50% chance of showers and a high of 24. Now a look at the current temperatures. 7 degrees in Swan River, 9 in Shoal Lake and Russell, also 9 in Roblin, 10 in Broadview and Mooseman, 13 in Wynyard, Wadena and Kelvington. In the Yorkton-Melville area, mostly cloudy, southeast wind of 11 kilometers an hour. Relative humidity is 80% and it's 11 degrees. Local news available anytime at sasktoday.ca. I'm Stephen Wilson, and that's Cruise News.
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Imagine coming back from the dead just to get a parking ticket. Well, for one woman in New Zealand, she doesn't have to imagine it. It's exactly what happened. She collapsed outside a supermarket. Her heart stopped, and by the time she was resuscitated and taken back to her car in the parking lot, her parking had expired, and she'd been ticketed for it. The company did apologize after it was brought to some media attention for issuing the ticket, but still, I think I'd have another heart attack just at the indignity of the whole thing.

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It's mostly cloudy out there in Yorkton this morning, looking to get at least partly sunny today, with winds from the southeast at 15 to 25K and a high of 25 degrees. Tonight's going to see partly cloudy skies with a 30% chance of showers around the Manitoba border. Winds from the east-southeast at 10 to 20K and a low of 12. Tomorrow, partly sunny with a 30% chance of isolated afternoon showers, high of 25, overnight low of 13 degrees. Friday, partly to mostly sunny with a high of 24. Saturday, partly sunny with a high of 24 as well. And Sunday, 50% chance of showers with another high of 24 degrees. Right now in Yorkton, winds are coming from the southeast at 11 kilometers an hour. Humidity is 80%. The temperature is 11 degrees.

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0: Got these songs stuck in your head? Good. Our evil plan is working. Never mind. 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

Variety of the Rocks 94.1 Cruise FM. Harvard Media Summer Auction is coming up very quickly, just under 15 minutes, as a matter of fact. Going to be starting at the top of the hour. 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Always some great furniture and whatnot. Lots are going to start closing this Monday, August 24th at 6 p.m., so you'll want to make sure that you are set up and ready to go and getting those bids in. Again, the website, harvardmediaauctions.com.

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1: One of three men arrested in connection with the May 21st armed robbery in Melville has appeared in court again. 44-year-old Tyrone Sayre of Regina was in Melville Provincial Court Monday, where he was remanded in custody to September 14th. Manitoba's first supervised drug consumption site is open, serving at least 125 clients during its very first week. Premier Wab Kinew says the Aboriginal Health and Wellness Center operates in a temporarily fenced-off lot location. It fulfills a major NDP election promise. OpenAI has launched a version of their ChatGPT platform designed for users ages 13 to 17. ChatGPT for teens has stronger safety protections that limit content involving self-harm, suicide, and sexual or romantic conversations while offering homework support. In sports, the York Lake Men's Club will be teeing off today this afternoon for nine holes of golf. Sponsored by OSS Waste Disposal and Benchmark, participants being asked to arrive a bit early to register before the 5:15 start time. Now, your cruise forecast. Partly sunny today with southeast winds of 15 to 25 kilometers an hour and a high of 25. Tonight, partly cloudy, a 30% chance of showers near the Manitoba border. East-southeast winds of 10 to 20 kilometers an hour and a low of 12. Partly sunny tomorrow with a 30% chance of isolated showers in the afternoon. West-northwest winds of 15 to 25 kilometers an hour. A daytime high of 25 tomorrow and an overnight low of 13. Friday, partly to mostly sunny and a high of 24. Partly sunny Saturday and a high of 24. And Sunday, a 50% chance of showers and a high of 24. Now a look at the current temperatures. 7 degrees in Swan River, 9 in Shoal Lake and Russell. It's also 9 in Roblin, 10 in Broadview and Mooseman, 13 in Wynyard, Wadena, and Kelvington. In the Yorkton-Melville area, mostly cloudy with a southeast wind of 11 kilometers an hour. The relative humidity is 80% and it's 11 degrees. Local news available anytime at SaskToday.ca. I'm Stephen Wilson, and that's Cruise News.
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Buzzballs, the hand grenade of shotgunning liquor, has announced a new Pop-Tarts collaboration. Yeah, they've got some new flavors, Frosted S'mores and Frosted Brown Sugar Cinnamon. Now, the brown sugar cinnamon I can kind of get, brings to mind taking a shot of a Fireball. Probably most people have done in their younger years and definitely live to regret it. But the Frosted S'mores one, that one's a little bit confusing. Like, I understand chocolate liqueurs are a thing, but that's typically like, I'd associate that more with something you'd pour in coffee, hot chocolate or something, rather than something you would take out to chug somewhere. Like, again, these things are made to just shotgun them. Maybe it's a better shotgunning experience when it tastes like chocolate. Who knows? Maybe I just have to try it out for myself.

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People are really excited for GTA 6 with that preview we're supposed to be getting later this month on Netflix. So excited, in fact, that they are leaking stuff online already. Yeah, somebody posted online a first look at the map, first look at some gameplay, and said that it was because there's not going to be a physical disc version of the game. So it's a little bit of an act of protest. Honestly, I'm with them. I'm tired of having to download everything and having to buy expanded hard drives to fit everything on. Like, no, it's just optimize your game so it can fit on a disc. I'd like to just pop something in and be able to pop it out and not have to wait hours for something to download before I can actually play the game that I've already paid for and have in hand. I'm just an old man shaking my fist at the cloud. Old man at 26 years old. Now that's a funny image.

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1: The Western Manitoba city of Dauphin expects to open a temporary emergency department within 3 weeks following severe summer flooding. Residents who urgently need immediate medical care are currently being directed to hospitals in nearby St. Rose de Lac or Grandview. Punish IRCMP are looking for a wanted man. An arrest warrant's been issued for a 45-year-old George Longman in connection with the 2023 assault investigation. He's described as 5'11", 180 pounds, with brown eyes, black hair, and tattoos on his shoulders. A new court date set for a man arrested on March 23rd in connection with a drug trafficking investigation in Yorkton. Sadir Sadir of Mississauga was in Yorkton Provincial Court yesterday, where he had his matters adjourned to September 21st. In sports, rookie Kazuma Okamoto hit his 25th home run, breaking the Toronto franchise rookie record. As the visiting Blue Jays crushed the Tampa Bay Rays 10-5 last night, Josh Smith and Alejandro Kirk also homered in the big blowout victory. Cruise weather, a presentation of QP 5430, representing over 13,000 health workers in Saskatchewan. Let's work together for better wages, working conditions, and patient care. Partly sunny today, southeast winds of 15 to 25 kilometers an hour and a high of 25. Tonight, partly cloudy, 30% chance of showers near the Manitoba border. East-southeast winds 10 to 20 kilometers an hour and a low of 12. Partly sunny tomorrow, 30% chance of isolated showers in the afternoon. West-northwest winds 15 to 25 kilometers an hour. Daytime high 25, overnight low 13. Friday, partly to mostly sunny and a high of 24. Partly sunny Saturday and a high of 24. And Sunday, 50% chance of showers and a high of 24. Looking at the current temperatures, 10 degrees right now in Swan River, 12 in Shoal Lake and Russell, 9 in Roblin, 12 in Broadview and Moosomin, 13 in Wynyard, Wadena, and Kelvington. In the Yorkton-Melville area, mostly cloudy with a southeast wind of 13 kilometers an hour. The relative humidity is 76% and it's 14 degrees. Local news available anytime at SaskToday.ca. I'm Stephen Wilson, and that's Cruise News.
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0: Sometimes you need a screaming guitar. Sometimes you need a soft piano. Sometimes you need a beat that gets stuck in your head. Sometimes you need variety that rocks. This is Cruise

You know the saying, let sleeping dogs lie? Well, you should let sleeping bears lie even more. Mostly because they're bigger and can bite you a lot harder than the average dog. But also just because it's a dick move to intentionally wake up a sleeping bear, especially if it's a polar bear. Guy was just fined more than $5,000 for purposefully blasting his boat horn to wake up a polar bear. I guess so he could see it walking around or something. Yeah, it's been fined that by the governor of Svalbard. Honestly, I can get on board with it. I think we should fine everybody who blares their horn when people are trying to sleep.

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Still mostly cloudy in Yorkton this morning, looking to be at least partly sunny today with winds from the southeast at 15 to 25 k and a high of 25. Tonight, partly cloudy, a 30% chance of some showers near the Manitoba border. Winds from the east-southeast at 10 to 20 k and a low of 12 degrees. Tomorrow is going to be partly sunny with a 30% chance of isolated afternoon showers. High of 25, overnight low of 13. Friday, partly to mostly sunny with a high of 24. Saturday, partly sunny with a high of 24 as well. And Sunday, 50% chance of showers and, shocker, another high of 24. Right now in Yorkton, winds are coming from the southeast at 13 kilometers an hour. Humidity is in the mid-70s. Our temperature is 14 degrees.

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Just about a week and a half left to get entered in for Cruise FM's Show Us Your Ride. 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And let me tell you, there have been some really, really great entries. 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Early on, we had the Sky Submit a Monster Truck, which is pretty hard to top. But then we've also gotten some pretty gorgeous classics. A lot of motorcycles, a lot of unique rides, too. 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

0: From the SaskToday.ca newsroom, this is Cruise News.
1: The Manitoba government says it has hired 4,700 healthcare workers since Manitoba Premier Wab Kanew took office in 2023. Kanew had promised $500 million over 4 years to hire more nurses, physicians, and other healthcare workers during his campaign. Saskatchewan healthcare unions say more actions needed from the provincial government as contract talks continue and a strike vote approaches. QP Local 5430, representing about 14,000 frontline healthcare workers, will hold a strike vote September 8th to 14th. SEIU West says members have gone years without a contract or pay increase. One of three people arrested in connection with a bank robbery and a string of ATM thefts and attempted thefts that included incidents in Lemberg and Wolseley, admitting his guilt. In North Battleford Provincial Court Monday, 49-year-old Jeremy Sear of Rosetown was sentenced to 2,023 days in prison. In sports, the Toronto Blue Jays hammered the Tampa Bay Rays 10-5 last night. Kazuma Okamoto set a new franchise rookie home run record. Locally, the York Lake Men's Golf Club hits the links today for 9 holes, starting at 5:15. Now your cruise forecast. Partly sunny today. Southeast winds 15 to 25 kilometers an hour and a high of 25. Tonight, partly cloudy. 30% chance of showers near the Manitoba border. East-southeast winds of 10 to 20 kilometers an hour and a low of 12. Partly sunny tomorrow. 30% chance of isolated showers in the afternoon. West-northwest winds 15 to 25 kilometers an hour. Daytime high of 25. Overnight low of 13. Friday, partly to mostly sunny. High 24. Partly sunny Saturday and a high of 24. And Sunday, 50% chance of showers and a high of 24. Looking at the current temperatures, 10 degrees in Swan River, 12 in Shoal Lake and Russell, 9 in Roblin, 12 degrees in Broadview and Mooseman, 13 in Wynyard, Wadena, and Kelvington. In the Yorkton-Melville area, mostly cloudy with a southeast wind of 13 kilometers an hour. The relative humidity is 76% and it's 14 degrees. Local news available anytime at SaskToday.ca. I'm Stephen Wilson, and that's Cruise News.
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It's a day that ends in Y, which means Oreo has a bunch of new flavors. This time they've released a summer carnival package with all sorts of different fairground-inspired foods. I'm going to list them in order of, like, most sensible to least. So number one, got strawberry shortcake. You know, nice, easy answer. Makes sense. Strawberry Oreo, that's fine. Cotton candy, that too. Nice, sweet flavor. Hot honey cornbread, interesting one for sure. Spicy Oreo, I definitely want to give that one a shot. Lemonade, also makes a little bit of sense, the lemon. Chocolate milkshake and fries. Now, obviously, chocolate's pretty normal for an Oreo. Fries, that throws a little bit. And then, of course, because everything has to have this as a flavor, dill pickle, which I'm certain will be the absolute worst of them. I don't think that's going to be controversial to say. Hope they come to Yorkton sometime soon. I would actually like to give those a shot. How about you? Do you think that dill pickle sounds like the worst flavor for an Oreo, or do you think they'll come up with an even better one? Shoot us a text, 306-783-3699. Und Tag, lieben, glauben, globen.

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0: That's Triumph on 94.1 Cruise FM, and we're now joined by Jen Stein from the city of Melville. How's it going this morning, Jen?
1: It is a beautiful morning out there today.
0: Yeah, it's really nice to be into these kind of nicer weather as we get towards the end of the summer. It took long enough for it to show up, but I mean, always a lot going on in the city of Melville.
1: You know, there really is, and just because we're heading back into school, there's still so much going on. But I just want to highlight that this week is the last week our outdoor pool will be open. So on the 23rd is the last day for the outdoor pool for this season. So it's going to be a wonderful, warm weekend. So get on out to the pool and get one last dip in before it's closed until the next season. Also on that note, the Melville Heritage Museum, they have their last date open August the 30th. So again, I don't know if there's going to be rainy days, but it's an amazing museum to go and check out. Just something to go and do with the kids. They've got scavenger hunts and all kinds of different tourism there. So if you want to check that out, be sure to head on over there. Like I said, we've only got a week and a little bit or a couple weeks left. So that is what's going on there. We've got a really cool event happening. It's a first time event, and it's a Play Music on the Porch Day, and it's Play for Peace, and it's a worldwide thing. It's happening here in Melville on August the 29th, and so it's going to be held in the Kinsman Park, and it's just come, sing, play, or just listen. If you want more information, just reach out to me, and I will get you in touch with the organizers, and so it's just going to be a wonderful day of just some music in the park to enjoy. So that'll be happening on the 29th. Then I'm going to quickly highlight the Melville Agri Park has got some more events coming up right quick here. So they have got the Chariots are coming back on September 5th and 6th. So be sure to head out to the Agri Park for that. They've got their rodeo happening this weekend. And then they also have an animal farm fall animal sale happening the first week in October. So that's three events that are coming up right quick out at the Agri Park. If you want more information about these events or anything I've talked about, feel free to check out our website at melville.ca, and we will have all of this information updated on our community calendar, as well as we'll have it on our Facebook page. And then if not, just give me a call. You know how to find me through Facebook. You can email me at jstein@melville.ca or give me a call, 306-728-1535.
0: Fantastic. Well, thank you for joining us this morning, Jen.
1: Thank you. Have a great day.
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1: One of three people arrested in connection with the May 21st armed robbery in Melville appearing in court again. 44-year-old Tyrone Sayre of Regina in Melville Provincial Court Monday, where he was remanded in custody to September 14th. Manitoba's first supervised drug consumption site is open, serving at least 125 clients during its first week. Premier Wab Kinew says the Aboriginal Health and Wellness Centre operates out of a temporary fenced-off lot location and it fulfills a major NDP election promise. OpenAI has launched a version of their ChatGPT Pro platform designed for users ages 13 to 17. ChatGPT for teens has stronger safety protections that limit content involving self-harm, suicide, and sexual or romantic conversations while offering homework support. In sports, the York Lake Men's Club will be teeing off this afternoon for Nine Holes of Golf, sponsored by OSS Weight Disposal and Benchmark. Participants are being asked to arrive a bit early to register before the 5:15 start time. 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Partly sunny today with southeast winds of 15 to 25 kilometers an hour and a high of 25. Tonight, partly cloudy, a 30% chance of showers near the Manitoba border. East-southeast winds of 10 to 20 kilometers an hour and a low of 12. Partly sunny tomorrow with a 30% chance of isolated showers in the afternoon and west-northwest winds of 15 to 25 kilometers an hour. Daytime high of 25 tomorrow, overnight low of 13. Friday, partly to mostly sunny and a high of 24. Partly sunny Saturday and a high of 24. Sunday, 50% chance of showers and a high of 24. In Swan, now look at the current temperatures in Swan River, 12 degrees, 15 in Shoal Lake and Russell, 14 in Roblin, 14 in Broadview and Mooseman, 14 in Wynyard, Wadena and Kelvington. In the Yorkton-Melville area, cloudy skies, southeast wind of 13 kilometers an hour. The relative humidity is 73% and it's 15 degrees. Local news available anytime at SaskToday.ca. I'm Stephen Wilson, and that's Cruise News.
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You ever take a vacation day and forget to let just that one person at work know, so suddenly you're getting a phone call at like 6 a.m.? Well, apparently that's not trouble that is unique to Homo sapiens. Other monkeys are prone to it as well. Case point one, over in Scotland, had escaped a zoo and set off a huge manhunter, I guess monkey hunt, trying to track him down until a day later he came right back in, just like nothing had happened. I mean, come on, just because he's kept in like an animal prison doesn't mean he doesn't deserve a day off every once in a while. God, that's honestly very depressing when you apply it to the monkey prisons we all find ourselves in, called office jobs.

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1: Still a cloudy morning out there. We are expecting it to be at least partly sunny as the day gets on, with winds from the southeast at 15 to 25K and a high of 25. Tonight, partly cloudy with a 30% chance of showers near the Manitoba border. Winds at the east-southeast at 10 to 20K and a low of 12 overnight. Tomorrow, partly sunny with a 30% chance of isolated afternoon showers, high of 25, overnight low of 13. Friday, partly to mostly sunny with a high of 24. Saturday, partly sunny with a high of 24. And Sunday, a 50% chance of showers with a high of 24 as well. Right now in Yorkton, those winds are coming from the southeast at 13 kilometers an hour. Humidity's in the low 70s, and our temperature is 15 degrees.

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0: If you want to go and check out the Rough Riders versus the Argonauts on the 29th live at Mosaic Stadium, you are going to want to text the keyword GREEN to 306-783-3699. 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So you'll get to enjoy it from the absolute best vantage point with the buffet dinner and beverages all included. 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Text that word GREEN to 306-783-3699. We'll be announcing that winner Monday morning.
1: I want you to want me.

0: of Dauphin expects to open a temporary emergency department within 3 weeks following severe summer flooding. Residents who urgently need immediate medical care are currently being redirected to hospitals in nearby St. Rose de Lac or Grandview. Punish IRCMP are looking for a wanted man. An arrest warrant has been issued for 45-year-old George Longman in connection with a 2023 assault investigation. He's described as 5'11", 180 pounds, with brown eyes, black hair, and tattoos on his shoulders. A new court date has been set for a man arrested on March 23rd in connection with a drug trafficking investigation in Yorkton. Sadir Sadir of Mississauga, Ontario, was in Yorkton Provincial Court yesterday. His matter is adjourned to September 21st. In sports, rookie Kazuma Okamoto hit his 25th home run, breaking the Toronto franchise rookie record as the visiting Blue Jays crushed the Tampa Bay Rays 10-5 last night. Josh Smith and Alejandro Kirk also homered in the big blowout victory. Now, your cruise forecast. Partly sunny today, southeast winds of 15 to 25 kilometers an hour and a high of 25. Tonight, partly cloudy, 30% chance of showers near the Manitoba border, east-southeast winds of 10 to 20 kilometers an hour and a low of 12. Partly sunny tomorrow with a 30% chance of isolated showers in the afternoon, west-northwest winds of 15 to 25 kilometers an hour, a daytime high of 25 tomorrow, overnight low of 13. Friday, partly to mostly sunny and a high of 24. Partly sunny Saturday and a high of 24. And Sunday, 50% chance of showers and a high of 24. Looking at the current temperatures, 12 degrees in Swan River, 15 in Shoal Lake and Russell, 14 degrees in Roblin, 14 in Broadview and Moosomin. It's also 14 degrees in Wynyard, Wadena, and Kelvington. In the Yorkton-Melville area, cloudy with a southeast wind of 13 kilometers an hour. The relative humidity is 73% and it's 15 degrees. Local news available anytime at sasktoday.ca. I'm Stephen Wilson, and that's Cruise News.
1: 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Again, the power will be out for 4 hours on Thursday, August 20th from 5 a.m. to 9 a.m. for rural customers southeast of Kamsack. 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
2: 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One's old, one's young. 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

Well, the Harvard Media Summer Auction got going this morning, and there is a ton to celebrate on there on harvardmediaauctions.com. And if you're looking to get out and celebrate with some friends, maybe you want to pick yourself up a movie night for four at the Tower Theater here in Yorkton. The current bid sitting at $30, and that's a $100 value, so it's a pretty cheap way to get out for the night. Or maybe you've got a bigger celebration coming up. You want to set it off with a bang. Well, Sky's Limits Fireworks here in Yorkton also has a number of gift cards available. Same current starting bid at $30 Canadian for a $100 gift certificate. A few of those, so you could really stack them up and set things off for a really great celebration. 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Lots are going to start closing 6 p.m. on Monday, so there's plenty of time to look it over and place some bids.

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Why do they call them smart products when so many of them are so, so stupid? A lot of pet owners angry after a smart pet feeder company had an issue which resulted in the feeders not letting out regular meals. You know, the singular thing they're designed to do. Apparently they needed to be connected to the cloud, and the cloud went down, and I feel like back in the day they just put clocks in those things, and they were able to just, you set them on their own, and then every few hours or whatever, they'd release the food for your pet. Why does it need to be connected to the cloud? Why do they need to know when I'm feeding my dog or cat or lizard? I don't know what kind of animals you feed with an automated pet feeder, but still, I mean, hell, back in the day, Doc Brown had one worked out. Maybe not the best example. I don't think that one worked too crazy well.

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midway through the week, and really looking forward to our staff lunch coming in from Tap Sports Lounge and Grill here in Yorkton this week. I ordered the butter chicken flatbread. Really looking forward to that. And when you order a flatbread as well, or anything off their flatbread menu, $2 from every one sold is going to go towards St. Mary's basketball court. So you can get yourself something to eat and know you're helping out a great local cause while you're doing it. Plus, at the Taps, they've always got a whole bunch going on. There's a glow party coming up this Friday, 9 p.m., so get ready to glow and have a fun night at Taps. Of course, you can also check out their menu online at their website, tapsyorkton.ca.

That's Chilliwack to wrap up the shift this morning on 94.1 Cruise FM. It's been Grayson Cole for your Cruise Mornings, working our way through the week. Sean's coming up in the next hour to get you through the midday of the midweek. Taking it to him, it's Aha, Take on Me.

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1: The Manitoba government says it has hired 4,700 healthcare workers since Manitoba Premier Wab Kanu took office in 2023. Kanu had promised $500 million over 4 years to hire more nurses, physicians, and other healthcare workers during his campaign. Saskatchewan healthcare unions say more action is needed from the provincial government as contract talks continue and a strike vote approaches. QP Local 5430, representing about 14,000 frontline healthcare workers, will hold a strike vote from September 8th to 14th. SEIU West says members have gone years without a contract or pay increase. One of three people arrested in connection with a bank robbery and string of ATM thefts and attempted thefts that included incidents in Lemberg and Wolseley, admitting his guilt. In North Battleford Provincial Court on Monday, 49-year-old Jeremy Seary of Rosetown sentenced to 2,023 days in prison. In sports, the Toronto Blue Jays hammered the Tampa Bay Rays 10-5 last night. Kazuma Okamoto set a new franchise rookie home run record. Locally, the York Lake Men's Club hits the golf links today for 9 holes, starting at 5:15. Now your cruise forecast. Partly sunny today, southeast winds 15 to 25 kilometers an hour and a high of 25. Tonight, partly cloudy, 30% chance of showers near the Manitoba border. East-southeast winds 10 to 20 kilometers an hour and a low of 12. Partly sunny tomorrow, 30% chance of isolated showers in the afternoon. West-northwest winds 15 to 25 kilometers an hour. Daytime high of 25 tomorrow, overnight low of 13. Friday, partly to mostly sunny and a high of 24. Partly sunny Saturday and a high of 24, and Sunday, 50% chance of showers and a high of 24. Looking at the current temperatures, 14 degrees in Swan River, 18 in Shoal Lake and Russell, 17 in Roblin, 16 in Broadview and Mooseman, 17 in Wynyard, Wadena, and Kelvington. In the Yorkton-Melville area, mostly cloudy with a south-southeast wind of 21 kilometers an hour, gusting up to 30. The relative humidity is 64%, and it's 18 degrees. Local news available anytime at sasktoday.ca. I'm Stephen Wilson, and that's Cruise News.
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0: Mission Control, we're locked in and ready to go. 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Everybody get your hands up. 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Oh, oh, yeah, yeah.
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1: One of three people arrested in connection with the May 21st armed robbery in Melville appearing in court again. 44-year-old Tyrone Sayer of Regina was in Melville Provincial Court Monday, where he was remanded in custody to September 14th. Manitoba's first supervised drug consumption site is open, serving at least 125 clients during its very first week. Premier Wab Kinew says the Aboriginal Health and Wellness Centre operates the facility in a temporary fenced-off lot location, and it fulfills a major NDP election promise. OpenAI has launched a version of their ChatGPT platform designed for users ages 13 to 17. ChatGPT for teens has stronger safety protections that limit content involving self-harm, suicide, and sexual or romantic conversations while offering homework support. In sports, the York Lake Men's Club will be teeing off this afternoon for nine holes of golf. Sponsored by OSS Waste Disposal and Benchmarks, participants are being asked to arrive a bit early to register before the 5:15 start time. Now, your cruise forecast. Partly sunny today with southeast winds of 15 to 25 kilometers an hour and a high of 25. Tonight, partly cloudy with a 30% chance of showers near the Manitoba border. East-southeast winds of 10 to 20 kilometers an hour and a low of 12. Partly sunny tomorrow with a 30% chance of isolated showers in the afternoon and west-northwest winds of 15 to 25 kilometers an hour. A daytime high of 25 tomorrow and an overnight low of 13. Friday, partly to mostly sunny, northwest winds of 10 to 20 kilometers an hour and a high of 24. Partly sunny Saturday and a high of 24. And Sunday, a 50% chance of showers and a high of 24. Now a look at the current temperatures. 14 degrees in Swan River, 20 in Shoal Lake, Russell and Roblin, 19 in Broadview and Mooseman, and 20 degrees in Wynyard, Wadena and Kelvington. In the Yorkton-Melville area, mostly cloudy with a southeast wind of 21, gusting up to 32. Relative humidity is 56% and it's 21 degrees. Local news available anytime at SaskToday.ca. I'm Stephen Wilson. That's Cruise News.
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80s, 90s, and sometimes 2000s, 70s, maybe some odd 60s here and there. Look, if it's great, we play it. 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
1: One of three people arrested in connection with the May 21st armed robbery in Melville appearing in court again. 44-year-old Tyrone Sayer of Regina was in Melville Provincial Court Monday, where he was remanded in custody to September 14th. Manitoba's first supervised drug consumption site is open, serving at least 125 clients during its very first week. Premier Wab Kinew says the Aboriginal Health and Wellness Center operates the facility in a temporary fenced-off lot location, and it fulfills a major NDP election promise. OpenAI has launched a version of their ChatGPT platform designed for users ages 13 to 17. ChatGPT for teens has stronger safety protections that limit content involving self-harm, suicide, and sexual or romantic conversations while offering homework support. In sports, the York Lake Men's Club will be teeing off this afternoon for nine holes of golf. Sponsored by OSS Waste Disposal and Benchmarks, participants are being asked to arrive a bit early to register before the 5:15 start time. Now, your cruise forecast. Partly sunny today with southeast winds of 15 to 25 kilometers an hour and a high of 25. Tonight, partly cloudy with a 30% chance of showers near the Manitoba border. East-southeast winds of 10 to 20 kilometers an hour and a low of 12. Partly sunny tomorrow with a 30% chance of isolated showers in the afternoon and west-northwest winds of 15 to 25 kilometers an hour. A daytime high of 25 tomorrow and an overnight low of 13. Friday, partly to mostly sunny, northwest winds of 10 to 20 kilometers an hour and a high of 24. Partly sunny Saturday and a high of 24. And Sunday, a 50% chance of showers and a high of 24. Now a look at the current temperatures. 14 degrees in Swan River, 20 in Shoal Lake, Russell and Roblin, 19 in Broadview and Mooseman, and 20 degrees in Wynyard, Wadena and Kelvington. In the Yorkton-Melville area, mostly cloudy with a southeast wind of 21, gusting up to 32. Relative humidity is 56%, and it's 21 degrees. Local news available anytime at sasktoday.ca. I'm Stephen Wilson. That's Cruise News.
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6: Cruise weather today, partly sunny, a southeast wind between 15 to 25 kilometers an hour, a high of 25. Tonight, partly cloudy, isolated showers, a southwest wind between 10 to 20, a low of 12. Tomorrow, partly sunny, isolated showers, a northwest wind between 15 to 25, a high of 25 degrees. Tomorrow night's low, 13. Friday, mostly sunny, a northwest wind between 10 to 20, a high of 24. Saturday, partly sunny, a high of 24. And Sunday, showers likely, a high of 24. Around the region at this hour, Wynyard, Wadena, and Calvington, 23 degrees. Broadview and Mooseman, 20. Russell and Shoal Lake, 21. Roblin, 21. Swan River, 15. In the Yorkton and Melville area, it's mostly cloudy. There's a southeast wind at 22. Gusting to 33. The RH percentage is 51, and it's 23 degrees.
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9: Cruise weather.
10: Cruise weather today, partly sunny, a southeast wind between 15 to 25 kilometers an hour, high of 25 degrees. Tonight, partly cloudy, isolated showers, a southwest wind between 10 to 20, a low of 12. Tomorrow, partly sunny, isolated showers, a northwest wind between 15 to 25, a high of 25 degrees. Tomorrow night's low, 13. Friday, mostly sunny, a northwest wind between 10 to 20, a high of 24. Saturday, partly sunny, a high of 24. And Sunday, showers likely, a high of 24. Around the region at this hour, Wynyard, Wadena and Calvington, 23 degrees. Broadview and Mooseman, 20. Russell and Shoal Lake, 21. Roblin, 21. Swan River, 15. In the Yorkton and Melville area right now, it's mostly cloudy. There's a southeast wind of 15. The RH percentage is 54 and it's 23 degrees.
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16: Cruz weather.
17: Cruz weather today, partly sunny, a southeast wind between 15 to 25 kilometers an hour, high of 25. Tonight, partly cloudy, isolated showers, a southwest wind between 10 to 20, a low of 12. Tomorrow, partly sunny, isolated showers, a northwest wind between 15 to 25, a high of 25 degrees. Tomorrow night's low, 13. Friday, mostly sunny, a northwest wind between 10 to 20, a high of 24. Saturday, partly sunny, a high of 24, and Sunday, showers likely, a high of 24. Around the region at this hour, Wynyard, Wadena, and Calvington, 24. Broadview and Mooseman, 23. Russell and Shoal Lake, 19. Roblin, 22. Swan River, 18. In the Yorkton and Melville area, it's mainly sunny. There's a southeast wind to 24, gusting to 35. The RH percentage is 50, and it's 24 degrees.
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0: The Cote First Nation presents a great fundraiser for the Yorkton Terriers. This is the Glow Golf Tournament. Man, this sounds fun. Friday, September 11th at the York Lake Golf and Country Club. It's unique. It's a unique experience. If you've never done Glow Golf before, it's a lot of fun.
1: Now's your chance.
0: And the way the ball streaks through the sky.
1: Yeah. I mean, if you get it in the air.
0: Yeah, if you get it in the air, that's right. Sometimes people get a little sauced up, you know. But registration time is at 6 p.m. It's going to start around 7:15-ish. But that, of course, depends on what's going on with the dark. 20 teams allowed. That's it. So you got to make sure you get in on it right away. And, again, it all goes to support the Yorkton Terriers. It's actually the registration fee, $300 for a team of four.
1: That's pretty cheap. It's usually more than that.
0: More than reasonable. You get nine holes of golf. There will also be some snacks, you know, a meal as well.
1: A meal of food.
0: Yeah. So check out all the details at cruiseyorkton.com.
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8: 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Partly sunny today, a southeast wind between 15 to 25 kilometers an hour, a high of 25. Tonight, partly cloudy, isolated showers, a southwest wind between 10 to 20, a low of 12. Tomorrow, partly sunny, isolated showers, a northwest wind between 15 to 25, a high of 25 degrees. Tomorrow night's low, 13. Friday, mostly sunny, a northwest wind between 10 to 20, a high of 24. Saturday, partly sunny, a high of 24, and Sunday, showers likely, a high of 24. Around the region at this hour, Wynyard, Wadena, and Calvington, 24 degrees. Broadview and Mooseman, 23. Rossall and Shoal Lake, 19. Roblin, 22. Swan River, 18. In the Yorkton and Melville area right now, it's sunny. There's a southeast wind to 21, gusting to 33. The RH percentage is 51, and it's 25 degrees.

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18: Cruise weather is a presentation of Thorsness Appliance and Bed Store. Today, partly sunny, a southeast wind between 15 to 25 kilometers an hour, a high of 25. Tonight, partly cloudy, isolated showers, a southwest wind between 10 to 20, a low of 12. Tomorrow, partly sunny, isolated showers, a northwest wind between 15 to 25, a high of 25 degrees. Tomorrow night's low, 13. Friday, mostly sunny, a northwest wind between 10 to 20, a high of 24. Saturday, partly sunny, a high of 24. And Sunday, showers likely, a high of 24. Around the region at this hour, Wynyard, Wadena, and Calvington, 24 degrees. Broadview and Mooseman, 26. Russell and Shoal Lake, 21. Roblin, 23. Swan River, 19. In the Yorkton and Melville area, it's partly cloudy. There's a southeast wind of 21, gusting to 32. The RH percentage is 51, and it's 25 degrees.
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0: Tomorrow's Thursday. That means it's time for another Yorkton Farmers Market.
1: Were you expecting me to bite? Because you're trying to do what I do?
0: I was. No, I don't count down the days like you do.
1: But you just did.
0: But I didn't, though.
1: But you did, because you said tomorrow is. So that's counting down.
0: We're just splitting hairs here.
1: No, I'll always do that with you.
0: Again, it happens in the Parkland Mall, 9:30 tomorrow through 1:30. And then it happens Saturday, too, if you miss out, 9:30 through 1:30. They've got baking there, prepared food, crafts, all that kind of stuff. And a good opportunity to socialize. 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
16: Cruise weather is a presentation of Future Ford in Melville. Today, partly sunny, a southeast wind between 15 to 25 kilometers an hour, a high of 25 degrees. Tonight, partly cloudy, isolated showers, a southwest wind between 10 to 20, a low of 12. Tomorrow, partly sunny, isolated showers, a northwest wind between 15 to 25, a high of 25 degrees. Tomorrow night's low, 13. Friday, mostly sunny, a northwest wind between 10 to 20, a high of 24. Saturday, partly sunny, a high of 24. And Sunday, showers, likely a high of 24. Around the region at this hour, Wynyard, Wadena, and Calvington, 24 degrees. Broadview and Mooseman, 26. Russell and Shoal Lake, 21. Roblin, 23. Swan River, 19. In the Yorkton and Melville area right now, it's sunny. There's a southeast wind to 9. The RH percentage is 50, and it's 26 degrees.
0: Okay, fill in the blank. 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
0: 80s, 90s, and sometimes 2000s, 70s, maybe some odd 60s here and there. Look, if it's great, we play it. It's variety that rocks. 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
1: Of course.
0: Very simple to do. You're going to hear a keyword, and you're going to text that keyword to 306-783-3699, and then you will be entered to win the Rush road trip to Edmonton. Rush tickets, $2,000 spending cash, place to sleep, some gas money to get there. It's very, very exciting. It's a very great prize, mm-hmm. and I'm hearing nothing but amazing things from every single Rush show.
1: Yeah.
0: We'll be announcing the winner coming up here Monday, September 21st. Thank you to Ozun, your go-to sportsbook, Hancock Plumbing and Heating, Bonix Auto Service, and Scotty's Towing, Call a Friend Moving and Delivery, and Dynasty Diesel and Repair. You text in that keyword, you do it multiple times, you give you multiple chance to give you get in on the draw, mm-hmm. and get to go see Rush.